0: Hey, this is Ava Max.
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4: 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I know that we are young and I know that you may love me, but I just can't be with you like this anymore.

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3: Me not working hard. Yeah, right, picture that with a Kodak. 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

0: 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Are you with me? Are you with me?
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Every time my heart is beating, I can feel the recipe. I wonder if my day is coming, blame it on the entropy. My blood is pumping, I can see the end is right in front of me. Don't